I'ma have him eating, sucking toes. Look, cute in the face, heavy on the backside. If you don't get it baptized, get your out my face. I don't want him. But if I did, I'd be sitting.

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ice and chill. Damn. 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

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And if this gets stuck in your head, you know exactly where

0: 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Taylor Swift with Patient Zero. And that's where the obsession starts.
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And if this gets stuck in your head, you know exactly.

That was this week's Rent. Taylor Swift with Patient Zero. And that's where the obsession starts. 96.5 Rock FM. Lusaka. Lusaka. Lusaka. 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
1: Whoa, whoa, whoa, whoa, whoa, whoa.
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And if this gets stuck in your head, you know exactly where

0: 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And that's where the obsession starts.
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She a baddie, so keep me motivated, keep her around. 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
2: 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This is Eminem.
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Trying to make things right. 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

0: 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Trying to make things right. I can't go wrong trying to make things right. 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Trying to make things right. Trying to make things right. I can't go wrong trying to make things right. Trying to make things right. Trying to make things right. Trying to make things right. I can't go wrong trying to make things right.
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